0: You see, they're wearing 28 shades of grays this year with the new knit stitch in the ways. And the very latest patterns of plaid stripes and checks. All that's gonna be in good taste. And for the businessman, we feature the natural shoulder, that retail wholesaler, the deal. With the custom cuffs and the walking shorts, but I won't let you have them in a steal. I said, well, fix me up with a credit account, Dad, and I'll make every payment like I should. He said, well, wait just a minute, let me run in here and check my books and see if we're standing good. When he come back, he said, I'm sorry, my boy, but I can't do no business with you. I said, what you mean, Jelly Bean? He said, your credit didn't go through.
1: Wrap it up while you got it here on hand. I'm brokenhearted now.

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Always.

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1: Between the two of us, we come up with a couple hundred dollars. 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
2: 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Michael from West Bend, Wisconsin. Just two I want to hear. First is Half Pint and the Fists, Orphan Boy. And let's follow it up with the Syndicats, Crawdaddy Simone. I'm listening, so hopefully it'll happen. I love what you do, and I'll keep listening anyway. Thanks. Bye.

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1: Lifeguards are extremely macho.
2: I'll go out with any guy who's a lifeguard.
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2: 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This is Ken from Elmhurst, Illinois. I'd like to hear She Shot Me Through the Grease by Elvin Cash and the Registers. And I want to dedicate it to Debbie Z in Des Plaines. Thank you.

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2: Hey, Boss Radio. Victor Schmidt, Silver Spring, Maryland. I'd like to hear one of Buchanan and Goodman's recordings, the Flying Saucer Records, I guess that's what they were called when they started off in the 50s. I'd like to hear the one for Batman. What they did was they took bits and pieces of songs from other records to do a story. They did something in 59 called The Touchables. That was hilarious. They did the songs from that era. And then they did Ben Casey in 1962 using the records you would hear on the radio for that particular year in February. Anyhow, I'd like to hear the Batman one. Thank you, and have a good rest of the weekend.
3: While Gotham City sleeps, Batman's grandmother is being kidnapped by the arch criminal known as
4: the Green Beret.
3: Commissioner Gordon dials the secret number of the Batcave.
5: 6, 3, 4, 5, 7, 8, 9.
6: Holy smoke, Batman! They got your grandmother.
3: Quick, Robin, to the Batmobile.
6: Great Scott, Batman! Something's heading right for us! Here it comes!
7: Here it comes! Here comes your 1933!
6: Holy cow, Batman! I've wrecked the Batmobile!
8: Come here, baby. Scratching my back.
3: No time for that now, Robin.
6: Look, Batman! It's the Green Beret and Grandmother!
3: I'll save her, Robin.
6: Gee whiz, Batman! What happened?
9: Bang, bang! He shot me down.
3: Is this the end of Batman? Stay tuned to this record. So far, Batman's grandmother has been kidnapped. Batman has been shot. Robin has had his 19th nervous breakdown. But the best is yet to come.
6: Batman! Batman! Speak to me!
10: Baby, I can't make it without you.
6: Jumping Jupiter, Batman! Grandmother is kissing the Green Beret!
11: It's sign of the times!
6: Batman! Batman! Where are you going?
3: To the Batroom, Robin.
6: Well, how was it, Batman?
12: It was exciting!
6: Holy mackerel, Batman! The Green Beret has fallen through that trap door into his own alligator pit.
13: He's a real nowhere man.
3: Once again, Batman and Robin have foiled another arch criminal. Back at the Batcave.
6: Wowee, Batman, look at this telegram. Grandmother has been drafted.

Hi, this is Pete Townsend of The Who. I just want to say that the United States Air Force is a great place to be, a great place to learn a space-age skill and serve your country too. The Aerospace Team, that's where all the breakthroughs are. 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

last thing I remember, Doc, I started to swerve. And then I saw the Jag slide into the curve. I know I'll never forget that horrible sight. I guess I found out for myself that everyone was right.

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From the parking lot of the Playtone Records World Headquarters building in the City of Broadcasting in Santa Monica, California, USA, this is another edition of the radio show we call Songs from the Back of the Station Wagon. And you might have heard that none other than the United States of America had its 250th birthday a bit earlier in July, just about 5 days before. Well, never mind. Oh, hey, did you miss the big hullabaloo, huh? Due to having to work or getting the kids to camp or, you know, maybe summer school was a bit harder than you thought it was going to be. Look, no worries, because today's dad's tools have all been moved out of the car and my brother Larry's hi-fi gear is wired up to transport us all to a big-ass celebration of America. Hail to America, we say. It's 2.5 centuries. Forming a more perfect union is a worthy, even noble era to make party over. Yes, yes, we will make party. We're going to hear Americana, Jack. The Grand Ole Opry's Roy Acuff will have us listening to the rumble and the roar of the Wabash Cannonball. Gene Autry is going to warn the authorities, hey, don't fence me in. Former gal pal of movie star Burt Reynolds, Dinah Shore, is going to show us the USA in a Chevrolet. But listen up, Blondie, our wheels are made by Chevy. It's a Caprice. It's a station wagon bought at Ellis Brook Chevrolet in the city, in San Francisco, at the corner of Bush and Van Ness. We got half a tank of gas and a clean windshield and a republic to fet. Now, this land is your land. And good morning, America. I love you. Don't you know me? I'm your native son. And my siblings and I are going to sing and sway our praises to you for all the miles to come right here on your Boss Radio 66.

We heard the Songs of the Pioneer, who were founded in 1933. And through many changes in membership, they've remained one of the longest surviving country music vocal groups, and their Stars Above Hawaii, the most recent state of our union, was released in 1969 on RCA. Glenn Miller gave us the telephone number of the hotel where the Café Rouge of New York City was a major musical venue, Pennsylvania 65,000. Now, don't let the telephone exchange confuse you for Philly or Pittsburgh or Allentown, I don't know, Altoona. That's right, New York City. And in 1940, that 78 RPM bit of lacquer had a chart run of 12 weeks. And here's something I did not know. America the Beautiful was originally titled Pike's Peak and was written as a poem by one Catherine Lee Bates that was first published in the 1895 4th of July edition of a church periodical called The Congregationalist. Now, the church organist and choir master Samuel A. Ward composed the song's melody by way of Materna, the basis of the hymn O Mother Dear Jerusalem. The combination of Ward's melody and Bates' poem was first called America the Beautiful in 1910. So, cut to 66 years later, 1976, our nation's bicentennial, as Ray Charles made the song so much of his own that he performed it and moved the nation to tears at Super Bowl XXXV. That adds up to 35. That's January 2001. Brother Ray is all over this one. One of the 250 essential American songs of the past 250 years. And I'm sure you recognize the President's Own United States Marine Band on this talkover, don't you? Come on, it's Hail to the Chief. When it was played under the name Wreaths for the Chieftain, that was to honor both George Washington and the end of the War of 1812. Andrew Jackson was the first living president to have the song used to honor his position in 1829, and it was played at Martin Van Buren's inauguration in 1837. In 1954, the Department of Defense made it the official tribute to the president. But Jimmy Carter banned the playing of Hail to the Chief because he wanted to dismantle the imperial presidency patina left over from the Nixon era. Now, but Carter eventually reversed that ban after a ton of pushback. Now, depending on what generation you claim yourself to be, and the quality of your high school education, I may need to inform you, some listeners anyway, that the names I have just referenced, Jackson, Van Buren, Carter, Nixon, well, they were all former presidents of the United States. Look them up. Boss Radio 66's History Class shall meet again on Talkover number 3.

Here we have Hank Penny's Jersey Bounce. That was from 1940s on King Records. And hey, here's a story. Taffy Nyvert and Bill Danoff, they were married, and they were driving along Clopper Road in Montgomery County, Maryland. They were going to a family reunion in Gaithersburg, with Nyvert behind the wheel while Danoff played his guitar. And because they were both musicians, singers, songwriters, boom, they had a song. Nyvert and Danoff planned to sell their composition Country Roads to one Johnny Cash. But when they sang it to John Denver, he said he had to have it, and the three of them completed the song as Take Me Home, Country Roads. On April 12, 1971, it peaked at number 2 on Billboard's Hot 100. I remember that. Hey, do you like the name John Denver? Well, so did he. He was born in Roswell, New Mexico as John Henry Deutschendorf Jr. on the very last day of 1943. He was the son of an Air Force pilot. He received his first guitar, a 1910 Gibson, as a gift from his grandmother. He must have been good. And we've been asking Country Roads to take us home for decades now, haven't we? Dinah Washington's Manhattan is part of the Great American Songbook. It was written by Richard Rosarge, with lyrics by Lorenz Hart for the 1925 stage review Garrick Gaieties. And it has been performed by, the Supremes, Lee Wiley, Oscar Peterson, Blossom Dearie, Tony Martin, Ella Fitzgerald, Mel Torme. But this 1959 version by Dinah Washington is, many feel, the recording because it has the voice, and so therefore is the version because it was by the Dinah Washington. Martha Davis was born in Wichita, Kansas, and raised in Chicago, Illinois, and she gave us Cincinnati. That was from 1948 on Decca, backed by the song Honey, Honey, Honey. Now, you say that three times as a plea or as a start of an argument. Honey, honey, honey. Chubby Checker, well, he was a dance king maker, if you will, and so we heard Twistin' USA. Now, he covered Hank Ballard and the Midnighters, The Twist, did the Pony Time, even Limbo Rock, Twistin' USA. Well, that was the first track on the debut album, Twist, with Chubby Checker. That was released in 1960 on Parkway Records. And to this day, even old folks do the twist, huh? Limbo Rock, not so much. In keeping with records with USA on the label, the Delcades from Brooklyn recorded World's Fair USA for United Sound Associates. That was released in 1964 as part of the 1964 World's Fair. It was held at Flushing Meadow there in New York, on the site of the original 1939 World's Fair. That was as a B-side to a song called It Takes Two to Fall in Love. And you notice that label, United Sound Associates, USA? That spells USA, USA, USA. Honey, honey, honey. Hey, look, don't touch that dial. Put down the remote. We got years yet to cover on the USA's best and most boss Radio 66.

0: They will demand that all stay boogie, boogie, boogie, boogie.
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Martin on Freedom's Highway.

Now, there's some fine background on this fourth talkover. Johnny and the Hurricanes from Toledo, Ohio, well, they booked a gig in Hamburg, Germany at this joint called the Star Club, and that was in the rough and tumble port city of Hamburg. And this was in 1962, and a little-known band from England who called themselves the Beatles, excuse me, the Beatles, were an opening act. Traffic Jam is a song, and is also Sarah Mitchell's, who heads our research department up on the 14th floor. It's now her theme song for when she's late for work here in the city broadcasting. Johnny and the Hurricanes, Traffic Jam. Now, how about those brothers Jim and Jesse McReynolds and their The Virginia Boys band with that bluegrass cover of Chuck Berry's classic Back in the USA? And we also heard, well, my boy, Elvis Presley on Blue Moon of Kentucky. Now, originally, that was a waltz written in 1945 by Bill Monroe and the Bluegrass Boys, legends all. The origins may trace back to Roll Along Kentucky Moon, a similar waltz-timed recording 15 years prior by Jimmy Rogers. Now, go back in time to that holy place on that fateful day. Memphis, Tennessee, Sun Records Studios, July of 1954. As a bunch of boys search for another song to release along with their demo track, That's All Right Mama. Well, that led to Blue Moon of Kentucky on that day in that place via Bill Black, who along with Scotty Moore and J.D. Fontana, and encouraged by Sam Phillips, had the power of Mr. Elvis Presley, the one and only, turned Monroe's slow waltz into an upbeat tune, and the cosmos is forever altered. Back in the early 1940s, Ivory Joe Hunter had his own radio show in Beaumont, Texas on KFDM, and he recorded All States Boogie, released on King Records in 49. It was backed by a song called Jealous Heart. Now, he made his name with Since I Met You Baby in 1956. You may remember that. And he was billed as the Baron of Boogie and was also known as the happiest man alive. Invite that man to dinner and give him an internship at Boss Radio 66. And if you can't keep America beautiful, move. Roebuck Pops Staples was the patriarch of the family. Staples, Cleotha, Purvis, Mavis, and Yvonne. And they had Freedom Highway as the title track for their 1965 LP of the same name. It was written for the 1965 Selma to Montgomery March for Voting Rights, and reflects not only on the actions of the activists, but also, well, the suffering and prejudices they had to endure to get there. Referencing also the murder of Emmett Till at the Tallahatchie River. Because look, the toll of the Freedom Highway is not free. So repeated the Loving Sisters on Freedom Isn't Free in 1969 as a single. That was a musical tribute to Dr. Martin Luther King Jr. Now, take a moment in marking our 250 years as a nation, okay? No. Our freedom is not to be bartered, but it is often battered, which is a given, huh? For freedom-loving people who wish to stay free, which we Americans are, no? We see this as all of us, all of we the people of the United States, join to make ours a more perfect union. It takes time, it takes effort, there is a cost, and that is a worthy notation of a noble cause here along the transcontinental causeway that we all journey along on the Boss Radio 66.

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Southern menu.

Hello, this is Spencer Davis. We're both part of a generation that will inherit the Earth. And as we all know, the Earth is in trouble. We all have a responsibility to do something for our beliefs. If you're 18 or over, you have the right to vote. This is perhaps the only meaningful tool at our disposal right now. I don't have to tell you who to vote for or what needs to be done. Don't waste your vote or your planet. Use your right to vote for a positive, meaningful purpose. Please vote, irregardless of what the polls say.

0: somewhere in Vietnam, September the 1st. Dear Mom and Dad, we must have marched 20 miles today through the rain and the mud. And believe it or not, this is the first opportunity I've had to just sit down and write in 2 or 3 weeks. This'll have to be short, but I just wanted to send my love and let you know that I'm doing fine. But you know, just being here and seeing how close these people are to losing their freedom makes me that much more determined to help win this war. Because if we don't, the next battlefield may be a lot closer to home than Vietnam. Must close for now. All my love, your son, Bud. P.S. How's Tommy doing at State University? Tell him his big brother said hello.
1: State University, September 1st. Hi, Dad. We must have marched 20 blocks today, and baby, I'm beat. I mean, like the sign I was carrying got real heavy. But, Dad, everything was out of sight. There were reporters and photographers and cameramen from every major news service and network in the nation. So look for your baby boy's picture on the front page of today's paper. Of course, you may have a little trouble recognizing me with my groovy beard. But, Dad, I know we're right. How can you defend my brother murdering all those people overseas? So what if the communists do take over in South Vietnam? Why, just today our economics professor assured us that people get along just as well under communism as they do under any other form of government. I'm sorry, Dad, but this God and country bit just isn't my bag. Gotta go, Dad. Big rally tonight. Your son, Tommy. P.S. Dad better send me an extra $50 this week. Dig?
0: Dear Mr. and Mrs. Smith, I know you must be awfully proud of your fine son. I wish I could be there to see you receive Bud's Medal of Honor. It may comfort you to know that his last thoughts were of you. And as his sergeant, I can truthfully say he was one of the bravest men I have ever known.
1: Dear Mom and Dad, it's been some time since I received word about Bud, and somehow I just didn't have the nerve to come home. But I've done a lot of thinking since then about my turned-on friends and about what they said about communism. We were all wrong. And you know, I always just worship Bud, and now that I've thought it over, I know that he would never fight for something unless he believed in it with all of his heart. And in spite of all my past mistakes, I hope that somehow, someday, I can become as big in your eyes

Spacewalk by the Telstars, 1969. We heard Granville Henry Stick McGee. Now, he was a jump blues guitar man best known for Drinking Wine, Spo-D-O-D. We heard Southern Menu, which was released in 49 on Atlantic Records, which had been the B-sides too. Drank Up All the Wine Last Night. Yeah, that's a song. Julia Lee played the Dirty Blues. That was double entendre songs, or as she once said, the songs my mother taught me not to sing. Well, that sounds like my kind of blues, says Sarah Mitchell, who heads our research department up on the 14th floor. Lee faced censorship challenges, and in the 1940s, agents from the Liquor Control Department raided Milton's Tap Room, where she was performing, and banned Lee from singing in Kansas City clubs, citing the type of song she sang and the way she sang it. The specific offending songs listed were The Fuller Brush Man and Two Old Maids in a Bathtub. And if someone doesn't quickly request those records on the boss line, I will, disguising my voice, so that Debbie Ichiban Daughtry doesn't recognize who's making the request. Show Me Missouri Blues, that was released in 45 with Tommy Douglas's orchestra. And her most commercially successful disc was a tune called Opportunity Knocks But Once, Snatch and Grab It. That was in 47. Snatch and Grab It. And again, folks, call the boss line before I have to. Nathan Wright Stuckey recorded for various labels between 66 and 78. He charted in the top 10 of hot country songs with Sweet Thang, Plastic Saddle, Sweet Thang, and Cisco, Take Time to Love Her. He co-wrote with Buck Owens. Mr. America was released on the LP Nat Stuckey Sings. Now say that three times real fast. Nat Stuckey Sings, Nat Stuckey Sings, Nat Stuckey, honey, honey, honey. Spencer Davis told us to vote, and hey, you better, don't call yourself an American. And in that same vein, we heard The Fightin' Sight of Me by Merle Haggard and The Strangers. Now that was released in January of 1970 as a title track from Haggard's LP. And it became one of the most favorite of Haggard's career. During the Vietnam War, you see, Merle was frustrated with people deriding the country, particularly those who are harping on the wars we fight and running down my countrymen. People who do this, claims Merle Haggard, are walking on the fighting side of me, and warns them that if you don't love it, leave it. All right? I remember the bumper stickers declaring a contrary view, perhaps, America, change it or lose it. Look, just remember what Spencer Davis said, okay? Vote. Majority rules. Robert Autry Inman was born in Florence, Alabama, was on radio station WLAY by age 14. He used the middle name Autry as a rockabilly musician and was tapped to join Cowboy Copus's band, the Oklahoma Cowboys, playing the bass. He released solo singles on Bullet Records and in 52 signed with Decca. Inman was a well-respected songwriter for the likes of, hey, Dolly Parton, Waylon Jennings, Johnny Cash, George Jones, Moons Mullican, Hank Williams. Pedigree. Ballad of Two Brothers, a single with Bob Luman, turned out to be his biggest hit in the United States, reaching number 14 on the country charts, number 48 on the Billboard Hot 100. And that was in 1968, and you heard it here on the Boss Radio 66.

champion. The sun don't come out in rainy weather, but when you boil it down, they are still together. Now let's not overlook the fact that we're still in reach. You got a chance to make it, and you got a freedom of speech.

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Now dig this. Now you tell me if I'm wrong. 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America is still the best country without a doubt. And if anybody says it ain't, you just try to put them out. 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You got a good fight. 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It ain't gonna happen. 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

0: Hey, how about that Steve Miller Band, Living in the USA? Miller formed the band in San Francisco, that was in 1966, to make records that, hey, are perennials of classic rock radio. Living in the USA was from their second album called Sailor, and that was released in 68, and it is a critique of America as a plastic land. It then gained some significant traction with a resurgence in radio airplay, peaking at number 49 and 8 years later in June of 74. But guess who? Guess where? Well, they were formed in Winnipeg, Manitoba in 1958. That's a long time ago. American Woman was improvised on stage during a concert in where? Southern Ontario. I said Canada, didn't I? Guitarist Randy Bachman was playing notes while tuning his guitar after replacing a broken string, and he realized, hey, he was playing a new riff that he wanted to remember. He continued playing it, and the other band members returned to the stage. Well, they joined in, and they created a jam session in which Cummings improvised the lyrics. A guy named Cummings. They noticed a kid with a cassette recorder making a bootleg recording and asked him for the tape. And don't we all miss the simplicity of cassette tapes? Record, rewind, play. James Brown and the Famous Flames sang America Is My Home. That was from 68. And it was intended as a patriotic song written by Brown and Hayward E. Moore in response to increasing criticism of the Vietnam War by black leaders varying in political bents from Martin Luther King Jr. to Stokely Carmichael. Quote, America is still the best country without a doubt, says Brown. Black and white, they may fight, but if the enemy come, we'll get together and run them out of sight. Strong words and an even stronger sentiment, huh? As was James Brown's other song from that turbulent year of 1968, a little tune called Say It Loud, I'm Black and I'm Proud. Eugene Booker McDaniels was a singer, producer, songwriter. He grew up in Omaha, Nebraska, singing gospel music in church, had a love of jazz saxophone and trumpet. He formed the Echoes of Joy, later known as the Sultans. That was in his teens, and he studied at the University of Omaha Conservatory of Music before joining the Mississippi Piney Woods Singers. Now, you may recall his 100 Pounds of Clay and A Tower of Strength. Those were both hits in 1961. But Tell Me, Mr. President, well, that was released 10 years later on Atlantic Records. Abraham, Martin, and John was written by Dick Holler in 1968, well, as a tribute to the memory of the four assassinated Americans, all icons of social change. Abraham Lincoln, John F. Kennedy, Martin Luther King Jr., and Robert F. Kennedy. First recorded by Dion in a version that was a substantial hit, well, then came near simultaneously cover versions by Smokey Robinson and the Miracles, Moms Mabley, you know, look it up, and what we heard today, Marvin Gaye, which became a hit in the UK. Yeah, 1968, oof, that was some year. One of the 250 that has made us Americans. And hey, we have completed the Route 66, that is So Boss. And look, if we choose to make it so, the next 250 years of our nation can be a stronghold of truth, justice, and the American way, and an even more perfect union. Now, I got an idea how to make that so, but let's do a survey here around the station of how everybody thinks it might go down. Michael, the Lawman Lynch of our original music, how do you see that happening?
1: I see it happening by everybody simply taking the time to remember the meaning of E Pluribus Unum.
0: I like it. Or I dig it. I dig it. Artist in residence Johnny Airbrush Bartlett, what say you?
2: I say we keep stirring this great melting pot.
0: Mm-hmm. Hey, you and I think alike. Sarah Mitchell, canvass the researchers up on the 14th floor and tell us your suggestion.
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0: I know, all right, I respect that. And Debbie Ichiban Daughtry, you produce this show, run the whole station. 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

0: for a man like that, what wouldn't I do? With everything he sells, he gives a guarantee to last 40 years. That's long enough for me. I've got a crush. I've got a crush on the Fuller Brush Man. Now he takes me in his confidence, holds me in his spell. He plays with my emotion and makes me
1: falsies,
0: feel
1: it. The man said.
0: Ain't no falsies. How about that falsies and I'm loaded? He shows me all his samples. He demonstrates his wares. He's got the cutest little brush and he's got the stiffest hairs. I've got a crush.

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He gives a little kiss. Soon I know my precious bankroll will be shot, 'cause I'm gonna buy the biggest brushes they got. He's got a brush that tickles, he's got a brush that hurts, then he's got a special brush that I think is the nerds. I got a crush.

0: What's the meaning of this outburst? I'm working and I won't be interrupted. Who are you? What do you want anyway?
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0: Evil will have its finest hour when the grave opens and Count Yorga returns to walk among the living.
1: Wouldn't it be something if vampires did exist?
2: They do. Not in the classical sense, of course, but there are those who thirst for blood. In fact, thrive on it.
0: Can the dead desire, can the lifeless lust, can a vampire fall in love and give a normal kiss?
3: Cynthia, what have I told you? I possess the power to give you eternal life. Right now, this very moment.
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0: 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This time it might be you.
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Time in motion picture history, right in your theater seat, you, the audience, will decide the fate of the evil. Mr. Sardonicus, you will vote for mercy or no mercy in the punishment poll conducted while the film is actually being shown. Mr. Sardonicus, a man of evil with a face that could stop a heart. You'll squirm in your seat. You will watch with fascination as the most evil, bloodlusting creature of all time comes to the screen. Mr. Sardonicus, a horror story of a man who suffers from a strange and terrible affliction after ghoulishly robbing a grave. You'll witness the nerve-splitting escapades of Mr. Sardonicus. Then you will decide the fate of this evil man while the film is actually being shown. You wouldn't dare miss Mr. Sardonicus, now playing at the Ohio Theater in downtown Louisville.

0: Meet Bobby Lee and Ruthie, a boy and a girl who fell in love and found that for them, freedom is just another word for nothing left to lose.
1: Bobby, I love you.
2: Well, I love you too, Ruthie. 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
0: For them, life is a trap with no way out and no way back. Sometimes love just isn't enough. Ask Bobby Lee.
3: 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I mean it. And I'll do anything.
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1: Bobby, come on!
0: Ask Ruthie.
1: I did it for me and Bobby.
0: Bobby Lee and Ruthie were the perfect lovers. 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Country Blue, rated R.
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1: Wow! 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
0: Man, it's a cool place.
1: You'll find it's even snowing in the month of June.
0: Give me a month and I'll fly to the moon. 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

The next 5 minutes presented by Atco Records. The Iron Butterfly, Heavy. That's the album, and it's got one of the wildest freak-out covers you've ever seen. 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This album is on sale at your favorite record store right now. Don't miss the opportunity to own it. Iron Butterfly, Heavy, on Atco Records.

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0: Oh, Zulus?
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2: I've got us.

0: 76 degrees all over the Big Old Lake this afternoon. That's the edition of the Charlie Brown Program. We're looking at about 21 in front of 4 o'clock and look out Lakeland Town tomorrow night.
1: They're coming! The Knickerbockers! The most personal group in the nation, direct from where the action is, the Knickerbockers, this Thursday night at the Lakeland Civic Center. Also, Florida's newest sensational show band, the Intasers, the Gatekeepers, and the Comas. Big show and dance this Thursday night at the beautiful Lakeland Civic Center, sponsored by the Centaurs. Another Roy Sanchez production this Thursday night, the Knickerbockers!

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We interrupt this program to bring you a special news bulletin. At 10:29 this evening, three inmates of the state asylum for the criminally insane successfully made their escape after slaying five guards and hurling the 20-foot barbed wire wall that surrounds the institution. Authorities have identified the escapees as Herbie Click, Keith Rogers, and Gary Barcroft. Complete descriptions of these men will be broadcast at a later hour. Residents of the Topanga Canyon are hereby warned to be on the lookout for the three escaped mental patients. Any information leading to their whereabouts should immediately be forwarded to Chief Patton at District Headquarters or to this radio station. Do not, we repeat, do not, on any account, attempt to apprehend these men on your own. They are armed and extremely dangerous. And now, back to our regularly scheduled program.

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0: I like.
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0: They like.
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3: Just ahead of much more music on the Gary Mack Show, look for hazy sunshine and light smog today and tomorrow with a high this afternoon of 72. The current Civic Center temperature reading is 69 degrees. 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
1: You mean to tell me you don't dig what you said?
0: You know words like that is not in my vocabulary.
1: What? Man, you want to say, it's my thing.
2: It's a thing.
1: Do what you want to with it. I can't tell you. She said, who the socket to? That's what she said.
3: What you do there, man?
1: What did I do?
3: Tell me, man.
1: No, listen. 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Jumped down in a crater. They was doing a dance down there. Man, it's just about to drive me crazy. 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

0: 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I said, look here, somebody told me the moon was made of cheese. That chick cut me a piece of loving, and I dropped right to my knees.
1: Spect, I don't want none.
0: You don't want none.
1: Don't want none. What she do then?
0: Man, she picked me up. You know what she did? And she smacked me right dead in the mouth. And a 12-foot joker walked in and said, you little old earth nut. Say, don't you know that's my wife? I looked at her, who is this funny-looking joker with that crazy-looking head? She said he was playing possum. He was in the back laying across the bed. Man, I grabbed my 10-cent hat and spit for the other side. I said, don't you cats dare leave me. Man, I really need a ride. Then we bust down through the cloud, and then we splashed in the sea. And all the head officials were standing up there looking at me. They said, where did this funny cat come from? We didn't mean for him to see. And the astronaut said, excuse me, Prez. Said, this is a surprise to me. He said, do you want us to quarantine this cat and lock him up with us? Said, cause he's a funny looking joker. Said, he's all covered up with dust. So I tucked myself 2 moon pills and turned to a natural brown. My wife said, if you dream like that again,

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1: 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I wanna know.

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somebody who ain't in love with you. That's a hating yourself. Why are you crying, woman? Come into my office. Yes, that's a good girl. To the cops. Yeah. To the cops.

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weaker when I'm close to you. 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
2: Hi, Boss Radio. This is the one and only Victor speaking to you from the Schmidt House in downtown Silver Spring, Maryland. I really enjoyed Back of the Station Wagon last Tuesday when you did all those songs about America. I would like to submit one record that should have been played, in my opinion. Can you please play The Americans by Gordon Sinclair? It came out in 1972, and this one Canadian had enough of the United States being put down, and he went into detail about how America did a lot of things for the world. Can you please play that record? I really appreciate it. Thank you.
3: The United States dollar took another pounding on German, French, and British exchanges this morning, hitting the lowest point ever known in West Germany. It has declined there by 41% since 1971, and this Canadian thinks it's time to speak up for the Americans as the most generous and possibly the least appreciated people in all the world. As long as 60 years ago, when I first started to read newspapers, I read of floods on the Yellow River and the Yangtze. Well, who rushed in with men and money to help? The Americans did, that's who. They have helped control floods on the Nile, the Amazon, the Ganges, and the Niger. Today, the rich bottom land of the Mississippi is underwater, and no foreign land has sent a dollar to help. Germany, Japan, and to a lesser extent, Britain and Italy, were lifted out of the debris of war by the Americans, who poured in billions of dollars and forgave other billions in debts. None of those countries is today paying even the interest on its remaining debts to the United States. When the franc was in danger of collapsing in 1956, it was the Americans who propped it up. And their reward was to be insulted and swindled on the streets of Paris. And I was there. I saw that. When distant cities are hit by earthquake, it's the United States that hurries in to help. Managua, Nicaragua is one of the most recent examples. So far this spring, 59 American communities have been flattened by tornadoes. Nobody has helped. The Marshall Plan, the Truman Policy, all pump billions upon billions of dollars into discouraged countries. And now newspapers in those countries are writing about the decadent, war-mongering Americans. Now, I'd like to see just one of those countries that is gloating over the erosion of the United States dollar build its own airplanes. Come on now, you, let's hear it. Does any country in the world have a plane to equal a Boeing jumbo jet, the Lockheed TriStar, or the Douglas 10? If so, why don't they fly them? Why do all international lines except Russia fly American planes? Why does no other land on Earth even consider putting a man or a woman on the moon? You talk about Japanese technocracy and you get radios. You talk about German technocracy and you get automobiles. You talk about American technocracy and you find men on the moon, not once but several times, and safely home again. You talk about scandals and the Americans put theirs right in the store window for everybody to look at. Even the draft dodgers are not pursued and hounded. They're right here on our streets in Toronto. Most of them, unless they're breaking Canadian laws, are getting American dollars from Ma and Pa at home to spend up here. When the Americans get out of this bind, as they will, who could blame them if they said to hell with the rest of the world? Let somebody else buy the bonds. Let somebody else build or repair foreign dams or design foreign buildings that won't shake apart in earthquakes. When the railways of France and Germany and India were breaking down through age, it was the Americans who rebuilt them. when the Pennsylvania Railroad and the New York Central went broke, nobody loaned them an old caboose. Both of them are still broke. I can name to you 5,000 times when the Americans raced to the help of other people in trouble. Can you name to me even one time when someone else raced to the Americans in trouble? I don't think there was outside help even during the San Francisco earthquake. Our neighbors have faced it alone, and I'm one Canadian who is damn tired of hearing them kicked around. They'll come out of this thing with their flag high, and when they do, they're entitled to thumb their noses at the lands that are gloating over their present troubles. I hope Canada is not one of these. But there are many smug, self-righteous Canadians. And finally, the American Red Cross was told at its 48th annual meeting in New Orleans this morning that it was broke. This year's disasters, with the year less than half over, has taken it all, and nobody, but nobody, has helped.

0: the wildest of the wild ones. 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
1: I don't dig you.
2: You dig this?
0: The Wild Rebels. 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
2: 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It's the instrumental version, released 2 years after the original. Thank you.

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gentlemen, I know you dig the twist, but you ain't dug nothing until you dig this, the wiggle.

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1: The Black Prince of Shadows returns in Scream Blackula Scream. 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
1: I'm gonna make a round record. Nobody wants a square record. Nobody plays a square record. Nobody buys a square record. Everybody plays a round record. Round records playing all the time. Friend of mine made a square record. Nobody wanted his square record. Nobody bought his square record. Couldn't give away his square record.

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Nobody plays a square record. 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

record. Nobody wants a square record. 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Nobody plays a square record.

We interrupt this program to bring you a police bulletin. Justice of the Peace Adrams was murdered in his home in Ventura tonight by a young woman whose description follows. About 5'6", blonde, about 20 years old. She is dressed in a beige coat, no hat, and is believed to be driving a 1953 Chevrolet, license IMR1405. Anyone knowing anything about this woman is asked to call the police. Approach her with extreme caution, as she is considered to be homicidal. 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
0: I know, but I mean any popular records. It's on...

It's so scary. We dare you to see The Monsters Crash the Pajama Party, the first movie ever filmed in horror vision, Hollywood's latest miracle. You'll scream as fiendish movie monsters actually become alive, then crash right out of the screen, go into the audience, and carry screaming girls from their seats right back into the picture to become part of the movie. 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Be sure to see The Monsters Crash the Pajama Party in horror vision and color.

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1: Well, let me tell you about a song that's just right to put y'all in a good mood. It's the old Bob Wills number, Bring It On Down to My House, Honey. And if I can just hit it on the fiddle, it goes like this. 1, 2, 1, 2, 3.

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3: 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You may remember me.
2: There's something wrong with that boy.
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0: I eat 4 loaves of hillbilly bread a day. 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
1: Look for me on the label of Tennessee Pride. 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
2: And these mountains contain the largest concentration of poor whites in this country. Thelma Branham is another one. He's a sharecropper. He doesn't own any land at all. 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
3: Well, I wouldn't say that it would get any better, but I don't see how it could get any worse.
4: Low income is not what we are. 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I think low income is people that maybe has a way of just getting by, but poor people is the ones that don't know where the next dollar's coming from.

0: I didn't know you were the Sundance Kid when I said you were cheating. If I draw on you, you'll kill me.
1: There's that possibility.
2: How good are you?

0: 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Special thanks to Boss Lady Debbie Daughtry, DJ Tom Hanks, the entire TuneIn gang, and you, true believer. Until next time.
1: Means numbers. Number is four. Group means people. People are faces. The four small faces.

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Yeah. Excitement is with them. Their plane can be yours. Fly by immediate.

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I am LP 008 on Immediate.

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1: Hey.

0: Rock and roll singer James Brown tried to make a personal appearance yesterday in Berkeley at the Music City record shop, but manager Ray Dobard had to call police to save Brown from his overenthusiastic fans. Dobard says Brown and three companions were never able to leave their car as 300 ardent fans swarmed over the car, trapping the singer for 20 minutes.
1: You say it's your bones all empty and your eyes full of tears. Heaven

incredible is the word for the world's first monster musical. 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From the innocence of music and laughter comes the twilight of terror. 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

0: See the dancing girls of the carnival murdered by the incredible night creatures of the Midway.
1: I only know that something evil lies ahead for me.
0: An unspeakable pit of dismal subhuman monsters who drool and gibber, moaning for the thrill of revenge. Incredible are the songs, the gaiety, the zombie stomp of those who will stop living. And then the mix-up, trickery, and the device to ruin. See the hunchback of the Midway fight a duel of death with the mixed-up zombies. Turning men into monsters, twisted, tormented human vultures, yearning to kill. Incredible creatures clutching at the thin threads of their miserable lives. Human vultures, only the weird zombies remain.
2: Obey.
0: Who is the woman branded in birth wearing the wart of horror?
3: Do as Madame Estrella said.
0: The world's first monster musical. The incredibly strange creatures who stopped living and became mixed up zombies.

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One gulp is for thirst, the other gulps are for kicks. 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
0: I didn't run the three red lights and besides drive two cars and run two stop signs. You can't put no more than that on me, officer.
1: Oh, no? Well, this, how about that damn man that back there you just run over in the road?
0: Well, I tell you, that man just wasn't fast enough, officer. See, he just shouldn't have been in my way.
1: Get out of that car. 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
0: Wonder what that man was drinking. When the officer came to the car, he was walking like he's walking on air. I bet you when that Joyce gets through with him, he'll never drink that no more.

0: 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Destiny's key irrevocably turns at the sound of the cosmic flash. So listen for it. And remain in readiness to call the boss line when it happens. A winning future may be yours. Coming Saturday to KHJ.
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1: Five, four, three,

And it was getting mighty late. Well, the truth of the matter is, this poor girl had been abandoned by her date. When from out of nowhere came this music loud and clear.

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0: After shock.
2: The sexual transformation of a man into a woman will actually take place before your very eyes. Dr. Jekyll.
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2: An unnatural laboratory experiment transforms the brilliant young Dr. Jekyll into...
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2: The perfect disguise to indulge a lust for sex and violence that terrorized all London. 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
3: And

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2: 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Victor Schmidt from Silver Spring, Maryland. It's a rainy Saturday afternoon. Can you please play the original 1961 version of Peanut Butter by the Marathons? I used to sing that loudly in the schoolyard when I lived up in Massachusetts at the time. Nahant, to be exact. Thank you.

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0: I'm gonna get me some loving that will satisfy. Back home in New Orleans. Back home in New Orleans. Gee,
1: and the hits just keep on.

furnish your party with the pop sounds you want to hear most. The Sonics include Scott Julian on guitar, Bob Barndell on bass, Jerry Dahl on organ, Joe Muscolino on sax, and Phil Moskowski on drums. For reasonable rates, contact Scott Julian at 381-5334 or Phil Moskowski at 549-8328.

0: Helen. 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
0: Helen.
2: You okay, Helen?
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0: Forceps.
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0: Suture.
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0: Oops. Anesthetic.
1: Anesthetic.

Right now, I'd like to quote Bruno Bornino in his disc takes. Ohio's Lemon Pipers, number 3 on Billboard's Hot 100 with a Green Tambourine, have their first album, and it's a red hot pip. We should be proud of them. They're from Ohio. This Oxford group on the Buddha label hit with everything they had, Ask Me If I Care, Turn Around, Take a Look, their old one, and an 8.5-minute version of Through With You. They tell me, and Bruno assures me, that Rice Is Nice may be their next single.

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This is Bedbugger out of BR Town. 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Wind up your rubber bands real tight and fly to Russ Myers up from Hollywood and your old bosom buddy. 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You bet. 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

Something wanton, something wicked is coming your way. 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She'll blow your mind. In Eastman Color, from Joseph Brenner Associates.

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1: All hands, this is the captain speaking. I'm aware that this assignment has been less than exciting thus far. This is no excuse for interfering with ship's communications. Whoever is generating semi-musical noises on the bridge will please cease such activities immediately.

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2: 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I'm calling from the bookstore in Dallas, and I was hoping you could play Tommy Ridgely's Double-Eyed Whammy on the Rick record label out of New Orleans, more famously covered by Freddie King later. I don't think I've heard it on Boss Radio before. Thank you.

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And their new record, Iowa. 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You'll enjoy the Baroques, a local group now with a nationally released record, Iowa. 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And this is an entirely different approach by the Baroques with Mary.

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0: Yes, sir. You must have really given her what she needed, sir. Serenity and security and all that jazz.
1: This is not a permanent arrangement.
0: Well, nothing is. They drop the bomb tomorrow. Well, why worry? Who cares?
1: So that's where she got it.
0: Well, did she? Well, I majored in philosophy. 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So in place of God, say guy. In place of lover, say killer.
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